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2: Actor in this new technological revolution, especially in digital transformation of education and all other areas of society, Chinese companies like Huawei equipped our school system with a very high quality equipment.
0: 开源是中国智能技术的底色，开放是中国推动教育国际合作的初心。人工智能教育杭州倡议呼吁全球积极拥抱智能时代变革，共守人本教育理念，共促教育普惠公平，共创未来教育范式，共商协同治理方案，共筑融合发展生态。
3: As China is developing, it's sharing its this development with other countries. This is something very important, and it's only China doing it because it's a leader in this field. So I think.As China's progressing more with its development, the world can learn and share and benefit more from these platforms.
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5: 我们愿意与各国并肩同行，在百年未有之大变局中，识变应变，坚守教育本质，守住育人初心，以信任与合作汇聚力量，以开放与智慧启迪未来，共同开创全球教育的壮丽前景，共同书写人类文明与教育发展进步的全新篇章。
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8: Primary schools, that's mind-blowing the extent to which China and Zhejiang in particular is investing into AI, the way how the integration of technology is very carefully thought through in a way how we can, you can create new teaching models, how children can meaningfully engage into that teaching.
7: 专家表示，人工智能能够有效弥补城乡基础教育资源差距，为乡村山区孩子带来优质教育机会，同时也要高度警惕，严防人工智能时代数字鸿沟进一步拉大。
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10: Astonished, it is exceptional.
11: At the 2026 WDEC, I met a foreign guest who was taking photos of a robot panda.
10: I have to say that we are very good in artificial intelligence studies, but actually here, you know, you are at the top of the line.

0: invite you to come and visit the Digital Education Achievement Exhibition.
1: Yes, I could do it because I'm so curious, you know.
2: We visited a booth featuring AI-powered smart agriculture to safeguard food security with technology. According to the introduction, Chinese middle school students can now participate in relevant practical projects and have started cooperation with foreign schools.
3: So we will make it in the form of 3D in the computer.
1: Students can interact directly.
3: The students of these two countries, they find the problems and they solve the problems.
1: Yes. We have to make also the Italian cooperation. I mean, Italy, because we have a cooperation, we have to have this tighter cooperation. The artificial intelligence is not to drive us, eventually to help us in solving the problems. So it is important to teach young guys how to handle this artificial intelligence so they can grow and they can understand properly the utility of this.
4: This is a long period.
1: Yes.
2: Later, we met the robot teacher Gao.
5: Offering precise feedback on both pedagogy and content.
6: This agent is specially designed for teacher development. Teacher for kindergarten basic education and college and universities are all covered by this agent service. Different kinds of education, including vocational education. Its special focus is on teachers' teaching ability.
5: I support teachers anywhere.
1: I take this to my home, so I use for my students, for my professor. I tell them how to do it to solve the problems.
6: Yes.
7: You mean the robot?
1: Yeah, the robot. I say to them, please, since you have
6: an AI agent,
1: since you have some problem, please talk to the robot. He's gonna help you. So my idea has been always to look forward, to try to develop something which was new. And as I got excited here, especially for what I'm looking for, something which attracts me a lot. Actually, this is not the future, this is the present.
2: During the visit, the professor told me that what impressed him most was how China's AI plus education has developed in ways far beyond his expectations. Seeing Chinese middle school students already involved in designing AI devices or robots assisting teachers with educational research, all of this truly echoed the theme of this year's conference: transformation, development, governance. We also look forward to more exchanges between China and the world in digital education in the future.
8: 教育关乎你我，地图评说新闻。今天的教育地图首先来到河北。日前，河北省出台基础教育规范管理巩固年若干措施，在规范学校日常办学行为方面，河北要求严控学期考试次数，小学、初中不得组织周考、月考、单元考试，不得以现实练习、学情调研等名义变相频繁组织考试，保障学生课外活动，严禁以各种形式挤占学生课间休息时间，课间不准学生出教室等行为，同时严禁以升学率或考试成绩对学校进行考核排名，对教师进行排名奖惩。小学、初中学校严格落实成绩等级评价，严禁公布考试成绩排名，严禁按考试结果调整分班排座位，画出了规范办学的硬杠杠，推动基础教育高质量发展。接下来来到甘肃，近日甘肃省教育厅印发措施，其中包括严格发文评估审核，规范督检评考清单管理，强化社会事务进校园白名单管理，省级社会事务进校园白名单总量一般控制在十项以内，严禁教育教学无关活动摊派，不得要求教师承担巡河护林、上街执勤、创城庆典、汇演展览、民俗展演等非教育教学任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
6: The main thing my father and uncle told us, never ever tell lie to the customer. The second thing, never ever be angry, be sweet.
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6: 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And this is the main thing which I want to do this year.
4: 扩大经营范围并非易事。艾明打算去喀什拜访一位塔吉克族老友，听听他的看法。
6: I miss you so much.
7: I miss you so much also.
6: Okay.
7: When are you back to Tashkogan?
6: Maybe tomorrow. How is your jail business now?
7: I also tried to go to Pakistan and see what's going on here.
6: Okay.
7: Emerald or ruby mine.
6: Okay, that's great. So, I can help you out in it.
7: We want a top quality. Like,
4: 他们共享机遇，既是挚友，又是合作伙伴。
7: How's your side?
6: I want to bring this juice to China.
7: Yes, you're checking the market or not?
6: Yes, I am checking a little.
7: Just my one friend has come from India, China, about this.
6: Oh, good. There's great.
7: Juice.
6: I will take some samples from Pakistan. In it, we can find a buyer. We can work on it.
7: But
6: it's true.
4: 好友的鼓励下，甄选样品成了推进计划的第一步。
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1: The road, which is Silk Road, our Karakoram Highway, which was built in 1960s with the help of Chinese and now becoming CPEC. I will say that my father and my uncle are ambassador of CPEC. Thinked about this 3 years before. The future of cross-border trading is very bad.I want to bring more beautiful things from Pakistan to Xinjiang in the future.
0: 艾明的家族见证了这条古老商路的时代变迁，而1650公里以外，一位新的探索者的故事才刚刚开始。
7: You are so handsome today.
8: Why did you not do your So remember, when we want to say we go somewhere,
0: 英语教师、
8: okay.
0: 这份大众点评上淘来的工作，是陆可落脚新疆的敲门砖。
8: We're gonna pick someone from the class. It's gonna be a country, yeah? Country next to Xinjiang.
0: 初来乍到几个月，这位英国小伙在讲台上是学生们口中的 Mr. Luke.
8: Okay, now repeat after me. Sunrise.
9: Sunrise.
8: Early birds.
9: Early birds.
1: Okay, repeat after me. Yekin,
10: Yekin,
1: Iraq,
10: Iraq.
0: 课堂外，他则是痴迷新疆的文化学徒。
1: Nearby. How to say under?
10: Under. I don't know.
1: Under is asti.
10: Asti. But now I'm really interested in the Uyghur culture. If you want to know the culture.You should know the language first, because you can really see how they can express themselves.
1: Yeah, where is the nearest bank?
10: Ang Banka Kayada.
1: If you say Ang Banka, it's like, where is the most bank?
10: For my name, I use this, right?
1: Oh, yeah, yeah.
10: Because my name is
1: Alamjan, right. Here's a circle, yeah.
10: And my Uyghur name is Alamjan, and it means kind of like a scientist, because I'm doing my PhD in science.
0: 在定居新疆前，陆可已经在上海生活了5年，从上海交通大学的统计学博士转身成为新疆文化的探索者。
10: My first time was in 2021. Yeah, I just wanted to like open my eyes and see how it was.
8: And so yeah, now I am in the second largest desert. Someone gave me this hat.
11: Come on, this is just breathtaking.
10: A beautiful culture, which I'm not used to.
11: It's really cool. Check them out.
10: They were so friendly, honestly.
11: They've invited me to their house.
10: You know, I've been there many times before, fell in love with it. So I thought, oh, why not go to Xinjiang?
12: I'm going to be showing you guys what it's like to be living in Xinjiang, which I think is the best place.
0: 陆可把自己在新疆的日常随手拍成爆款视频，已经收获了几万粉丝。
10: I like to just look at the whole of a room to just take it in. It's a new city for me. I had no friends here at all. Didn't know anyone at all in Xinjiang. So I was a little bit nervous. It's like making friends.
0: 为了更好地融入这座城市，陆可决心从扩大社交圈开始。
10: Yeah, I just put like a little

0: notes on there, saying, does anyone want to meet, anyone want to make friends? The traffic, absolutely horrendous. I always have to leave super early.
1: Luke 摸索着适合自己的交友策略。
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3: Briefly, okay? I teach English to little kids.
4: I'm Pakistan.
3: I'm single.
0: Yeah, hello, hi. Hello, everyone. My name is Luke. So I'm from the UK, and I've been in Room 3 for a little bit now. So it's nice to meet everyone. Hello.
5: I moved up.
0: But here the summer is really hot as well, right?
3: Yeah.
0: I've not experienced this one. I really like Urumqi so far. Maybe after the summer I will hate it, I don't know. But so far.
1: 随着话匣子的打开，这位新朋友渐渐舒展开来。

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1: It's a beautiful view.
2: See, I feel like even though I've been here a short time, people from zero, loads of friends, and I'm all about the culture. Try loads of different foods as well. Explore the city.
0: 路可的镜头持续讲述着他的新疆故事。
3: Which is where I am right now. I'm in the grapevine.
4: Welcome to Kashgar.
5: Even the delivery guy, he's got a bit of time off to dance and celebrate. We've got loads of fans here.
3: Really nice, this is.
2: So I've had loads of people like message me, and they said I've inspired them to come to China. Inspired them to come to Xinjiang. So I think it's a good way for people to see the real side of it. I really love Xinjiang.It's like 3 times bigger than France, 7 times bigger than the UK. It's ginormous. I've got so much more to explore. So I think if I'm here for much longer, who knows what will happen.
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6: 啊，28.9
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9: 盐度特别重。